bear strange fruit. 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Black bodies swinging in the sun.

of the gallant South, the bulging eyes and the twisted mouth, scent of magnolia, sweet and fresh. Then the sudden smell of burning flesh. Here is a fruit for the crows to pluck, for the

If you want a lover, I'll do anything you ask me to. If you want another kind of love, I'll wear my leather mask for you. If you want a partner, take my hand. Or if you want a

you wanna sleep for a minute on the road, I will steal for you. If you wanna work the street alone, I'll disappear for you. If you want a father for your child,